Radio Bob. Deutschlands Rockradio. Can't drown them away, can't sleep, can't think, can't find an escape from these dark, dark thoughts in my mind. Can't drink, can't drug, can't drown them away, can't sleep, can't think, can't find an escape from these dark, dark thoughts in my mind.

Well, no way you cut it. You gotta love the 80s. Looking back, we can see a certain special quality from the era that told us there's never enough reverb. Today's tune, U2, those Irish rock savants, teamed up with the legendary B.B. King, the king of the blues himself, for a track loaded with soul, released in 1989 from U2's Rattle and Hum album. It wasn't the side of the 80s that wore leg warmers, but it was still special. This was a great combination, U2 and B.B. King, When Love Comes to Town.

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1: Dear Mr. Cooper, I'm Ava Pyatt from Dolores, Colorado, and you are receiving this email because you dated my grandma Kim Gina Walkup, and I just wanted to say hi, and I think it's cool that you guys have the past together. She named one of her cats after you, and she keeps the pictures of you guys framed in our house. Best regards, Ava M. Pyatt. Wow. Yeah, she was a great lady. Great lady. If you went out with Chuck Garrick's grandfather, drop me a line at alice@alicesattic.com.

Rock trivia. Who wrote and produced the Tom Petty album Into the Great Wide Open? Jeff Lynne. Tom and Jeff teamed up in 1991 to write and record the album, and Jeff even played synthesizers, drum machines, guitars, and bass on the album. Jeff was also in the Traveling Wilburys, and he was as close to being a Beatle as anybody else. So here's a song featuring both Tom and Jeff. It's Learning to Fly.

I want to tell you about the first time I ever performed on stage because I think it explains a lot. It was at Cortez High School in Phoenix, Arizona. Beatlemania had just exploded. The annual Letterman's Club talent show put on by the athletes who had earned their varsity letters. I was 16 and I was on the cross country team that won everything. The problem was that none of us on the cross country team knew how to play instruments. Glenn Buxton and John Tatum were the two biggest juvenile delinquents in school, but they both played guitar. So we picked up on them immediately. Dennis Dunaway learned bass, John Spear learned drums, and that's how we got together. The odd thing was, we were a championship cross-country team. Three of us were. So we were four-year lettermen. We were all four-year lettermen. We were just starting. So we did the only reasonable thing available to us. We dressed up like the Beatles, named ourselves the Earwigs, and we played. We actually learned two songs. What we did was we took Beatles songs and we changed the lyrics to cross-country lyrics. I'll beat you, yeah. I'll beat you. That kind of thing. We hired girls to scream, and right then we understood that we wanted to do this for real. We were kidding, but we wanted to do it for real. So that summer, we all decided to learn our crafts, and we got back together the next year as sophomores. I was a sophomore, and started the band.

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1: What's better than Kill?
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1: Friday night, alright!
2: Alright, Friday night! Oh, let's play some music from our Swedish friends. The always touring band, The Hives. And this is a really cool song by them. This is Tick, Tick, Boom.

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1: Okay, herzlich willkommen zurück zu der Rockparty mit unserer favorite Swedish lovelies. My name is Adam.
2: I'm Jonas.
1: We are Royal Republic, or part of Royal Republic, rather. And we are playing some kick-ass rock and roll tunes this Friday evening.

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1: Howdy doodly, my name is Adam.
2: And I'm JJ.
1: Nice, go in there.
2: With a nice pause in between.
1: Nice pause, dramatic pause in between. We're at Radio Bob and we are listening to music along with you guys, and Rage Against the Machine might be getting more current with the day. Like, it's really, it's those are the times. A lot of people are raging against the machine.
2: Correct.
1: As we call it at the moment.
2: Yeah.
1: So, classic Rage Against the Machine tune then. Killing in the name of...

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Now you do what they told ya. Now you do what they told ya. Now you do what they told ya.

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1: Hi, we're back.
2: Woo!
1: Okay, let's go back to Movie Nerdland. Like a lot of songs, you know, syncs, so to say, were found by people when watching movies. I discovered, for me personally, I found out about a lot of songs through movies,
3: yeah.
1: Right?
3: Yeah, it's amazing. Movies is an amazing tool to find good music.
1: So anyway, I think it was in the 70s, mainly, like, they really started doing this. They started putting pop songs in music. Before that, it was more like a classical, like, you know, film music and scoring came later back with John Williams and the colleagues. But in the 70s and 80s, it was really popular to sync pop songs into movies. And this one is one of the more famous ones, I would say. Rocky. Most people have seen Rocky, and most people associate this song with boxing.
3: Yeah, so Eye of the Tiger with Survivor.

0: Okay, this is Adam of War Republic engaging in another spicy round of Full Steam Slot Machine. And without further ado, here we go. Full Steam Slot Machine. Fuck yeah. Okay, spin the wheel. F, Jonas. One of your favorite letters.
1: It is. I love a good
0: F. Who doesn't love a good F?
1: F. Yeah.
0: Friday. F for Friday. What do we do? How about more Fs? Fortissimo. France.
1: Yeah. France. Ferdinand. Yeah. A Scottish band, actually. That's not from France. It's France. Or how do you pronounce it? I don't know.
0: Wasn't this song, like did they record an album in Malmö?
1: Yes. This one we're going to play was recorded in Malmö in Gula Studio, it's called.
0: Right. In which we were supposed to record an album as well.

0: But then you had a baby, and we moved the whole thing.
1: Sorry.
0: Yeah, no problem.
1: Not sorry.
0: I'm happy you have a baby.
1: Yes. But let's turn this into a great party song. Franz Ferdinand, Take

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1: And Zoom! We're back again. Woo. More rock and roll. More good vibes for Friday nights. What better way than to just keep slamming down them classics?
2: Let's go, baby.
1: I feel like this needs no introduction. Journey. We like them. We love them. You like them. We love them. You love them.
2: I like them.
1: Okay. Don't Stop Believing. Hit it.

0: mit Royal Republic.
1: What's up? My name is Adam. It's Friday night on Radio Bob and all over the place. And this is your place to get the best rock and roll music for your Friday evening. So let's go.

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1: Hello, we're back. This is Adam and Jonas of Royal Republic for Radio Bob at Radio Bob and for you, rather. We're going to play you some Heart right now. We like Heart.
2: We like Heart and we like Fish.
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1: All right.
2: Yeah.
1: I had fun.
2: I had a lot
1: of fun. That was really cool.
2: Yeah, same.
1: Let's do that again. How about next week?
2: Yeah.
1: Same time, same place.
2: More party rock?
1: More party rock. All right, let's go. Woo. See you next week. Have a good one.

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Can't sleep, can't think, can't find an escape from these dark, dark thoughts in my mind.

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And you know what I'm talking about. Just let me know if you wanna go to that home out on the range. They got a lot of nice girls.